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1: Hey, it's Sandy from Rule 4 Pizza and Grill. 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

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Together we are all Cape Bretoners. We are the True North, strong and free. 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
1: Good morning. A proposed class action lawsuit over the Nova Scotia Power cyber attack is moving ahead with the court date set for June 23rd. The law firm McGillivray Injury and Insurance Law says the case involves two groups, customers whose personal information was allegedly exposed and customers who overpaid because of estimated or inaccurate billing following the incident. The firm says the lawsuit seeks accountability for the data breach and compensation for customers who may have faced fraud or identity theft risks. The New Democrats say the Houston government is cutting resources that students need to succeed. Education critic Paul Wozni says the province is eliminating literacy and math coaches and refusing to properly fund public libraries. Provincial tests show half of grade 6 students are not meeting writing expectations. A third of grade 8 students are reading below expected levels. Wozni was joined by the teachers union and a parents group calling for better reading and writing support. Parent Louise Hanavan says too many children are entering high school unable to read well enough to learn. Nova Scotia has changed its rules for lead-acid battery manufacturing. Starting today, they'll only need an industrial approval. Previously, they also required an environmental assessment, making this province the only one in Canada demanding both. Environment Minister Timothy Holman says the change brings Nova Scotia in line with the rest of the country. TFO's ordered a new round of fishing closures in the Gulf of St. Lawrence due to multiple right whale sightings and detections. Four separate acoustic buoys in the Gulf have picked up right whale sounds in the past few days, including off western Cape Breton, northeastern PEI, Ile de Madelin, northern New Brunswick, the Acadian Peninsula. Fishers operating in the affected areas have until tomorrow to remove their traps in a number of areas. Meanwhile, a right whale's been spotted entangled in gear off the Acadian Peninsula. DFOs identified the 5-year-old male, which was spotted by a surveillance flight Monday. Marine mammal response teams are now trying to relocate the animal, get a satellite tracking tag on it. Then they may attempt to remove the gear if and when sea conditions are safe. In sports, the Stanley Cup Finals tied at 2 games each now after Carolina's 5-3 win over the Golden Knights. On the diamonds, Blue Jays edged the Phillies 3-2. Red Sox lost 4-3 in Tampa Bay. Yankees had a 3-2 win in Cleveland. Now you're up to date. I'm Daryl Good.
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2: Sunny, becoming a mix of sun and cloud this afternoon with a high of 23. Mainly cloudy for this evening. Chance of showers overnight and a low of 10. A mix of sun and cloud for tomorrow and a high of 23. It's 6 degrees and it's 6:03.
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0: a lovely drive in. Although I was quite tired. So like at one point in time, I was like, when did I pass that place? One of those days, you know? Hopefully you've got your cup of coffee, cup of tea, maybe your piece of toast. Tea and toast just go so well together. And lots coming up today. Lots coming up. So I'm super excited to be here for the middle of the week.
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1: Good morning. A Cape Breton woman is facing charges after police found her in a stolen vehicle with the owner's dog inside. Officers received a tip that the stolen car was spotted in the Roos Street area of Glace Bay. They found it parked outside a residence, one person inside. Police arrested 32-year-old Raylene Mahaney. She's charged with possession of stolen property, possession of cocaine, resisting a peace officer, and four breach charges. Officers later found the dog safe at a separate address in Glace Bay. They treated it to breakfast at Tim Hortons and then returned it to its owners. The investigation's continuing. Business leaders want to revive the dormant rail line across Cape Breton, but the math remains a challenge. The Cape Breton and Central Nova Scotia Railway's been idle since 2015. The owner says it needs tens of thousands of carloads a year just to break even. A 2023 study found local businesses would still fall a few hundred cars short of that target. Restoring the final 157 kilometers of track could cost $120 million or more. Jim Kehoe owns rope companies in the Sydney area and says trucking in raw materials is hurting his bottom line. The Cape Breton Partnership believes a business case will materialize as trade patterns shift, but there's no proposal coming forward yet. The Flash has been inducted into the Cape Breton Sports Hall of Fame. Frank William Flash Hollett is being remembered as one of the greatest hockey players ever born in Cape Breton, even though many didn't know he was born here. The native of North Sydney passed away in 1999 at the age of 88. Now, he was born here on the island, but his parents moved to Ontario when he was a young child. He played in the NHL from 1933 to 46 with four different clubs, winning two Stanley Cups with the Bruins in 1939 and 41. He was the first defenseman to score 20 goals in a season when he was with the Red Wings, a record that stood until the 68-69 season when Bobby Orr came along. Carol Miller, chair of the Hall of Fame, tells CBC she remembers the next generation of NHL defensemen being compared to Hollett when she was growing up. In sports, Hurricanes beat Vegas 5-3 to tie the Stanley Cup Final at two games each. In baseball, Blue Jays clipped the visiting Phillies 3-2. Rays beat the Red Sox 4-3. Yankees down the Guardians 3-2. Now you're up to date. I'm Daryl Good.
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0: 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Weather.
5: Sunny, becoming a mix of sun and cloud this afternoon with a high of 23. Mainly cloudy this evening with a chance of showers overnight and a low of 10. A mix of sun and cloud for tomorrow with a high of 23. It's 10 degrees and it's 634.
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0: 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It's 6:42. It's 10 degrees. Welcome to it over on 94.9thewave.com. Oh, my Lanta. That's a long web poll question for today. Yesterday, should voters determine if and when elected officials get salary increases? That's a yes, according to everybody. That was kind of the answer I was expecting. Now, a question for today. Changes to Alberta's public education system, including an act to remove politics and ideology from classrooms, will be introduced this year. Should these changes be adopted here? Okay, so public education system, an act to remove politics and ideology from classrooms. That's in Alberta. That's the changes. Should they be brought here? 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

0: Brooks and Rod Stewart at 94.9 The Wave at 6:52. It is, let's see if it's still 10 degrees. I feel like it's going to start getting warmer. Yep, it's still 10 degrees. It is a Wednesday, June 10th. It's the 161st day of the year. There are 204 days remaining until the end of the year. There are 11 days left until Father's Day, 11 days left until the official first day of summer. There are 30th. So there's like 20 days left until grading day. And of course, those are full days. That's the weekend and everything. So there's like 12 days left until grading day. Something like that.
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3: Good morning. A proposed class action lawsuit over the Nova Scotia Power cyber attack is moving ahead with the court date set for June 23rd. The law firm McGillivray Injury and Insurance Law says the case involves two groups, customers whose personal information was allegedly exposed and customers who overpaid because of estimated or inaccurate billing following the incident. The firm says the lawsuit seeks accountability for the data breach and compensation for customers who may have faced fraud or identity theft risks. The New Democrats say the Houston government is cutting resources that students need to succeed. Education critic Paul Wozni says the province is eliminating literacy and math coaches and refusing to properly fund public libraries. Provincial tests show half of grade 6 students are not meeting writing expectations. A third of grade 8 students are reading below expected levels. Wozni was joined by the teachers union and a parents group calling for better reading and writing support. Parent Louise Hanavan says too many children are entering high school unable to read well enough to learn. Nova Scotia has changed its rules for lead-acid battery manufacturing. Starting today, they'll only need an industrial approval. Previously, they also required an environmental assessment, making this province the only one in Canada demanding both. Environment Minister Timothy Holman says the change brings Nova Scotia in line with the rest of the country. DFO's ordered a new round of fishing closures in the Gulf of St. Lawrence due to multiple right whale sightings and detections. Four separate acoustic buoys in the Gulf have picked up right whale sounds in the past few days, including off western Cape Breton, northeastern PEI, Ile de Madelin, northern New Brunswick, the Acadian Peninsula. Fishers operating in the affected areas have until tomorrow to remove their traps in a number of areas. Meanwhile, a right whale's been spotted entangled in gear off the Acadian Peninsula. DFO's identified the 5-year-old male, which was spotted by a surveillance flight Monday. Marine mammal response teams are now trying to relocate the animal, get a satellite tracking tag on it. Then they may attempt to remove the gear if and when sea conditions are safe. In sports, the Stanley Cup Finals tied at 2 games each now after Carolina's 5-3 win over the Golden Knights. On the diamonds, Blue Jays edged the Phillies 3-2. Red Sox lost 4-3 in Tampa Bay. Yankees had a 3-2 win in Cleveland. Now you're up to date. I'm Daryl Good.
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4: Sunny, becoming a mix of sun and cloud this afternoon with a high of 23. Mainly cloudy this evening. Chance of showers overnight and a low of 10. A mix of sun and cloud for tomorrow with a high of 23 at 7:02 and it's 10 degrees.
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0: April Wine, and just between you and me, I'm 94.9 The Wave. It's 7:09. It's 11 degrees. Good morning. Welcome to it tonight. Classic albums live. And some of these, all of these albums are turning 40 this year, if you can believe it or not. Best of 86. Tonight is Madonna, True Blue. Okay. So we're going to be hearing it top to bottom, song by song, brought to you by East Coast Pro Wrestling. And that's happening tonight at 6.
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0: Victory Day. Tom Cochran, Red Rider, 94.9 The Wave. It's 7:20. It's 11 degrees on this beautiful Wednesday. And summer feels like it is going to be in the air. And we still have our Escape to the Cape contest. It's your last week for it. So you only have a couple more days to get over to Brogan's Fisheries, Remax Park Place, Value Check Flooring, Fast Furniture, The Lakes, Creative Design, and enter. Scan the QR code, fill out a ballot, and you could win the ultimate staycation around Cape Breton Island. That's like two night stays in Waterview Campground Cabin, in Shetty Camp, the Inverary Resort, in Bedeck, also Pilot Whale Chalets in Shetty Camp, which is one of my favorite places to stay, the Lakes Golf Club and Resort in Benyon, plus some green fees. So you get to travel around the island. Right? And that's for Escape to the Cape. So head over to the sponsor locations and get in on that. And if you're worried about gas, well, we're giving away gas too. Starting June 22nd, we're giving away $250 in gas every week. When you hear Raya in the community cruiser, she'll let you know where she is. You head on over to her, scan the QR code, and you're entered into win. We'll be doing that every week beginning June 22nd for this summer. So it's brought to you by Woodland Home Building Center, Sullivan Fuels, CBRM Active, EMCO Corporations, Fire Creations, and more. 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
3: Good morning. A Cape Breton woman is facing charges after police found her in a stolen vehicle with the owner's dog inside. Officers received a tip that the stolen car was spotted in the Roos Street area of Glace Bay. They found it parked outside a residence, one person inside. Police arrested 32-year-old Raylene Mahaney. She's charged with possession of stolen property, possession of cocaine, resisting a peace officer, and four breach charges. Officers later found the dog safe at a separate address in Glace Bay. They treated it to breakfast at Tim Hortons and then returned it to its owners. The investigation's continuing. Business leaders want to revive the dormant rail line across Cape Breton, but the math remains a challenge. The Cape Breton and Central Nova Scotia Railway's been idle since 2015. The owner says it needs tens of thousands of carloads a year just to break even. A 2023 study found local businesses would still fall a few hundred cars short of that target. Restoring the final 157 kilometers of track could cost $120 million or more. Jim Kehoe owns rope companies in the Sydney area and says trucking in raw materials is hurting his bottom line. The Cape Breton Partnership believes a business case will materialize as trade patterns shift, but there's no proposal coming forward yet. The Flash has been inducted into the Cape Breton Sports Hall of Fame. Frank William Flash Hollett is being remembered as one of the greatest hockey players ever born in Cape Breton, even though many didn't know he was born here. The native of North Sydney passed away in 1999 at the age of 88. Now, he was born here on the island, but his parents moved to Ontario when he was a young child. He played in the NHL from 1933 to 46 with four different clubs, winning two Stanley Cups with the Bruins in 1939 and 41. He was the first defenseman to score 20 goals in a season when he was with the Red Wings, a record that stood until the 68-69 season when Bobby Orr came along. Carol Miller, chair of the Hall of Fame, tells CBC she remembers the next generation of NHL defensemen being compared to Hollett when she was growing up. In sports, Hurricanes beat Vegas 5-3 to tie the Stanley Cup Final at two games each. In baseball, Blue Jays clipped the visiting Phillies 3-2. Rays beat the Red Sox 4-3. Yankees down the Guardians 3-2. Now you're up to date. I'm Daryl Good.

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2: 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Weather.
3: Start the day off sunny, becoming a mix of sun and cloud this afternoon with a high of 23, mainly cloudy this evening, chance of showers overnight and a low of 10, a mix of sun and cloud for tomorrow with a high of 23, it's 11 degrees and it's 7:32.
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0: 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That's Brian Adams. Kids Want to Rock, 7:39. It's 11 degrees and 94.9 The Wave, our Vogue Optical question of the day. Should voters determine if and when elected officials get salary increases? That was our question yesterday. Majority of the answers went with yes. Narrow question for today. Changes to Alberta's public education system, including an act to remove politics and ideology from classrooms, will be introduced this year. Should these changes be adopted here? Okay, so we're asking a yes or a no on that. You can head on over to 94.9thewave.com and cast your vote.
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0: 94.9 The Wave. That's Lucky Star and Madonna. I know I said before that tonight's classic albums was Madonna, but I thought it was Tuesday. But it's Wednesday. So tonight is Steve Winwood's Higher Love. I am fine. Back in the high life. Steve Winwood. It's Wednesday, Heather. It's Wednesday. It's 7:50. It's 11 degrees, and it's time for today's birthday.
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0: 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I've got a couple birthdays here. Lisa McGinnis is turning 45 from All Your Family and Friends. And Brooke Small-Landrew is celebrating a sweet 16 birthday from All Your Family and Friends. And Brooke, you're the winner of the treats today from Cass's Kitchen. 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I don't want to leave any awesome birthday wishes out.
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3: Good morning. A proposed class action lawsuit over the Nova Scotia Power cyber attack is moving ahead with the court date set for June 23rd. The law firm McGillivray Injury and Insurance Law says the case involves two groups, customers whose personal information was allegedly exposed and customers who overpaid because of estimated or inaccurate billing following the incident. The firm says the lawsuit seeks accountability for the data breach and compensation for customers who may have faced fraud or identity theft risks. The New Democrats say the Houston government is cutting resources that students need to succeed. Education critic Paul Wozni says the province is eliminating literacy and math coaches and refusing to properly fund public libraries. Provincial tests show half of grade 6 students are not meeting writing expectations. A third of grade 8 students are reading below expected levels. Wozni was joined by the teachers union and a parents group calling for better reading and writing support. Parent Louise Hanavan says too many children are entering high school unable to read well enough to learn. Nova Scotia has changed its rules for lead-acid battery manufacturing. Starting today, they'll only need an industrial approval. Previously, they also required an environmental assessment, making this province the only one in Canada demanding both. Environment Minister Timothy Hallman says the change brings Nova Scotia in line with the rest of the country. TFO's ordered a new round of fishing closures in the Gulf of St. Lawrence due to multiple right whale sightings and detections. Four separate acoustic buoys in the Gulf have picked up right whale sounds in the past few days, including off western Cape Breton, northeastern PEI, Ile de Madeleine, northern New Brunswick, the Acadian Peninsula. Fishers operating in the affected areas have until tomorrow to remove their traps in a number of areas. Meanwhile, a right whale's been spotted entangled in gear off the Acadian Peninsula. DFOs identified the 5-year-old male, which was spotted by a surveillance flight Monday. Marine mammal response teams are now trying to relocate the animal, get a satellite tracking tag on it. Then they may attempt to remove the gear if and when sea conditions are safe. In sports, the Stanley Cup Finals tied at 2 games each now after Carolina's 5-3 win over the Golden Knights. On the diamonds, Blue Jays edged the Phillies 3-2. Red Sox lost 4-3 in Tampa Bay. Yankees had a 3-2 win in Cleveland. Now you're up to date. I'm Daryl Good.
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6: Sunny, becoming a mix of sun and cloud this afternoon with a high of 23. Mainly cloudy with a chance of showers overnight and a low of 10. A mix of sun and cloud for tomorrow and a high of 23. It's 8:04 and it's 11 degrees.
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0: Oh, The Little Mermaid is playing 6 p.m. on Friday and 1 p.m. on Saturday. 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

0: fun. It is, let's see if it's still 11 degrees. It's going to be a beautiful day. I'm so excited. I'm so excited for the weather. And Bud Speedway is having their season opener on Saturday. I'll be there for that, which is going to be super exciting. I'll be a little bit late coming from Mermaid, but they have their season opener on Saturday. It is their 50th anniversary, so that's super exciting. They've got an open practice on Friday from 4 until 8. Current driver's $20. General admission is $10. And so much fun. This Saturday at 2 p.m. is a season opener. I've got a pair of passes. General admission passes. You can give me a call, 595-1906. I'm going to take caller number 3 today.
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3: Good morning. A Cape Breton woman is facing charges after police found her in a stolen vehicle with the owner's dog inside. Officers received a tip that the stolen car was spotted in the Roos Street area of Glace Bay. They found it parked outside a residence, one person inside. Police arrested 32-year-old Raylene Mahaney. She's charged with possession of stolen property, possession of cocaine, resisting a peace officer, and 4 breach charges. Officers later found the dog safe at a separate address in Glace Bay. They treated it to breakfast at Tim Hortons and then returned it to its owners. The investigation's continuing. Business leaders want to revive the dormant rail line across Cape Breton, but the math remains a challenge. The Cape Breton and Central Nova Scotia Railway's been idle since 2015. The owner says it needs tens of thousands of carloads a year just to break even. A 2023 study found local businesses would still fall a few hundred cars short of that target. Restoring the final 157 kilometers of track could cost $120 million or more. Jim Kehoe owns rope companies in the Sydney area and says trucking in raw materials is hurting his bottom line. The Cape Breton Partnership believes a business case will materialize as trade patterns shift, but there's no proposal coming forward yet. The Flash has been inducted into the Cape Breton Sports Hall of Fame. Frank William Flash Hollett is being remembered as one of the greatest hockey players ever born in Cape Breton, even though many didn't know he was born here. The native of North Sydney passed away in 1999 at the age of 88. Now, he was born here on the island, but his parents moved to Ontario when he was a young child. He played in the NHL from 1933 to 46 with 4 different clubs, winning 2 Stanley Cups with the Bruins in 1939 and 41. He was the first defenseman to score 20 goals in a season when he was with the Red Wings, a record that stood until the 68-69 season when Bobby Orr came along. Carol Miller, chair of the Hall of Fame, tells CBC she remembers the next generation of NHL defensemen being compared to Hollett when she was growing up. In sports, Hurricanes beat Vegas 5-3 to tie the Stanley Cup final at 2 games each. In baseball, Blue Jays clipped the visiting Phillies 3-2. Rays beat the Red Sox 4-3. Yankees down the Guardians 3-2. Now you're up to date. I'm Daryl Good.
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2: 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Weather.
9: Sunny, becoming a mix of sun and cloud this afternoon with a high of 23, mainly cloudy for this evening with a chance of showers overnight and a low of 10. For tomorrow, a mix of sun and cloud, windy and a high of 23. It's 11 degrees and it's 8:33.
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0: That's Rick Astley, Together Forever. It's 8:40. Let's see if it's still 11 degrees. Yeah, still 11 degrees. Congratulations to Steve Condon, who picks up the general admission passes for Bud Speedway. And that's happening this weekend. Let me look at the weather. Showers and a high of 12. We'll take it. We'll take it. Dress warm. Dress warm. It'll be fine. 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Changes to Alberta's public education system, including an act to remove politics and ideology from classrooms, will be introduced this year. Should these changes be adopted here? That's a yes or a no. You can head on over to 94.9thewave.com and cast your vote.
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0: Love Is in Atlanta Miles. It's 8:51. It's 11 degrees. I'm going to check that again. Yep, 11 degrees. We're heading into the 9 o'clock hour on this beauty of a Wednesday. And don't forget to text the word vision to 595-1906 along with your first and last name, and you could win a pair of Oakley sunglasses courtesy of McLeod Optical and Vision Center. So 595-1906, text the word vision along with your first and last name, please. We'll be drawn for that at the end of the month.
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3: Good morning, it's Matthew Boyd once again from McDonald Kia at 595 Grand Lake Road here in Sydney. 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
0: Sunny, becoming a mix of sun and cloud this afternoon with a high of 23. Mainly cloudy this evening. Chance of showers and a low of 10. A mix of sun and cloud for tomorrow with a high of 23. It's 14 degrees. That's your weather. 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

0: 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If you're celebrating a birthday today, first of all, happy birthday to you. You're also celebrating with Kate Upton is 34. Lily Sobieski is 43. Tara Lipinski is 44. I just like saying the name Tara Lipinski. Bill Burr is 58. Elizabeth Hurley is 61. And Maxie Priest is 65. If you're celebrating a birthday, happy birthday to you. Hope you have your cake and eat it too.
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2: 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I've been said there's one right here in the show. 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I'm Matthew Boyd.
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0: Queen and I Want to Break Free on 94.9 The Wave. Good morning. Welcome to it. Don't forget, starting on June 22nd, we are going to fuel your summer. We're giving away $250 in gas every week. 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
2: Good morning, it's Matthew Boyd once again here at McDonald Kia, where you can come in and you can drive away in an amazing Kia today. Come in, talk to their great sales staff on today. Adam Donovan is here, Nicole Jeffrey is here. 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Maybe you're looking to get into an SUV. Of course, they have the Sportage, they have the Niro, they have the fuller size Sorentos. 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The sales staff, they're here all throughout the day, and they can help you get into that new vehicle. 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So make your way to 595 Grand Lake Road here in Sydney at McDonald Kia for 94.9 The Wave. I'm Matthew Boyd.
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0: Wave. Let's take a little look back what happened on this day in history. On this day in 1922, Judy Garland was born. On this day in 1935, Alcoholics Anonymous was founded in Ohio. Also on this day in 1977, Apple shipped its first Apple II personal computer. On this day in 1996, the Rosie O'Donnell Show debuted on TV syndication. And on this day in 2007, the final episode of The Sopranos was aired on HBO. 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
2: Good morning, it's Matthew Boyd once again here at McDonald Kia, 595 Grand Lake Road here in Sydney. And right now, I'm joined by one of the wonderful salespeople here. 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
2: 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I'm Matthew Boyd.
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8: Sunny, becoming a mix of sun and cloud this afternoon with a high of 23, mainly cloudy this evening, chance of showers and a low of 10. A mix of sun and cloud for tomorrow with a high of 23. It's 14 degrees. That's your weather. 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

0: Wave. I'm Heather, and that does it for me on this Wednesday morning. Thanks for sharing it with me. I had a blast. As always, I'm on vacation the next couple of days. Matt will be filling in. Rob will be filling in. I'll be at the Savoy for the Little Mermaid Junior. It's OVEX production. It's sure to be a great time. Shameless plug. And I hope you enjoy the weather. Enjoy the sunshine. Wear your sunscreen. As always, stay safe, stay healthy, stay kind, and take care.
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1: Good afternoon, it's Matthew Boyd coming to you from McDonald Kia here at 595 Grand Lake Road in Sydney. And, well, I've just been in here. I was out on the lot, but I've been in here inside the showroom. They've got four amazing models in here, and a couple of them fully electric. I was sitting in the EV4 here. It is a stylish looking fully electric car, and I sat in it. Normally I don't do vehicles with sunroofs because you know what? I get into them. I'm tall in the upper body. I'm always hitting my head, but I got into this one and the seat was adjustable. It brought me down and I was quite comfortable. It's a very spacious, fully electric car. And then they have the EV9 in the showroom as well. And if you're looking for something bigger to transport that family, but you still want that, that EV, you want to get the all electric. Well, the EV9, 7-passenger, very spacious. I got in that super comfy as well. So if you were looking to make the change to electric, well, McDonald Kia is one of the places you can go. They've got very stylish EVs here. They have the hybrids. They've got plug-in hybrids. So why not come in, check out the lineup today. They've got a huge lot full of great inventory. So make your way to 595 Grand Lake Road here in Sydney at McDonald Kia for 94.9 The Wave. I'm Matthew Boyd.
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2: Good afternoon. It's Matthew Boyd once again here at McDonald Kia, 595 Grand Lake Road here in Sydney on this beautiful, beautiful Wednesday afternoon. 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Just make your way to 595 Grand Lake Road here in Sydney at McDonald Kia for 94.9 The Wave. I'm Matthew Boyd.
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2: 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Weather.
3: Mix of sun and cloud this afternoon with a high of 23. Mainly cloudy this evening. Chance of showers and a low of 10. A mix of sun and cloud for tomorrow and a high of 23. That's your weather. 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
3: 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And they have the peak of affordability here with their Kia K4. Now, you can come in today. 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I drove one last year a little bit when it was the summer cruiser last year. 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And, you come in right now. It's spacious. It's got a good handling in it. I loved driving it when I had to drive it a couple times last year. 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And get this. 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
2: Good afternoon, it's Matthew Boyd once again here at McDonald Kia 595 Grand Lake Road here in Sydney. And once again, I'm joined by Nicole. It is time to give some pre-owned some love. Nicole?
3: Yes, that's right, Matthew. We have the biggest used inventory on Cape Breton Island with over 200 used vehicles starting at $15,995. 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
2: That's right. 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Adam is here as well. So come on down 595 Grand Lake Road here in Sydney. 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I'm Matthew Boyd.
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2: Good afternoon. It's Matthew Boyd once again here at McDonald Kia, 595 Grand Lake Road here in Sydney. And you never know who you're going to run into. I've run into people I know here. And guess what? Nicole has helped them get into a Kia K4. What a great little car this is. And you can come in. You can get them with a rate as low as 1.49% or payments as low as $198. Bi-weekly, that is taxes in on that. 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Maybe you're looking for something a little bigger. Maybe you're looking for the SUV. Well, they have the Kia Sportage as well. 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It is available in gas, hybrid, plug-in hybrid as well. 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It is an amazing thing. I've driven a hybrid recently, and I love that little added feature of having that extra mileage at the start. 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You can get payments as low as $260 bi-weekly. So take advantage of these deals and so much more. 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
6: Mix of sun and cloud this afternoon with a high of 23, mainly cloudy this evening, chance of showers, and a low of 10. A mix of sun and cloud for tomorrow and a high of 23. That's your weather. 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
1: 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They have it all. So make your way to McDonald Kia, 595 Grand Lake Road in Sydney. 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

94.9 The Wave with Brian Adams and Cuts Like a Knife. Well, I have to say this has to be the nicest day of the week, don't you think? Gorgeous sunshine and temperatures. Speaking of the sunshine, the Beatles coming up and Minglewood Band. But first, the Monkees. I'm a Believer on The Wave.

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Cape Breton, Nova Scotia. He might feel that he should do something different than his daddy did. Farming, fishing, coal mining. You know what I mean. 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

0: 94.9 The Wave with the Beatles, and here comes the sun. And yeah, it is out today. 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

the Paola's Eyes of a Stranger on 94.9 The Wave, 70s, 80s, and more. Well, here's a heartwarming reminder that one of the oldest remedies might still be one of the best. Reading stories to children. And now we have scientific evidence it works. 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

0: Rafa Casa, I Think About You. 94.9 The Wave. I'm MJ, and I absolutely love science. Now, I took English when I was in university, but if I were to go back, I would have taken science because I just enjoy it so much and all of the new revelations that are coming out. And there's new scientific evidence that something works, something that we've been doing for generations, but we had no idea that eventually we'd have science to back up the fact that it's the right thing to do. And I'm talking about reading stories to children when they're not well. Think about it. When your child isn't well, what do? You make them chicken noodle soup. You take them to the doctor, obviously. But you do comforting things for them, too, like reading to them. And now researchers have found that storytelling reduces stress and pain in children in the hospital by helping them escape, at least temporarily, from the reality of being in a hospital bed. Science says story time boosts levels of oxytocin, often called the love hormone, while lowering cortisol, the hormone linked to stress. So keep it up. Read to your child. It's doing them a world of good. Coming up for us next, we have Prince, 94.9 The Wave.
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7: and So sun and cloud this afternoon with a high of 23, mainly cloudy this evening, chance of showers, and a low of 10. A mix of sun and cloud for tomorrow and a high of 23. That's your weather. 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

0: Bare Naked Ladies and 1 week, 94.9 The Wave. Coming up for us next, we're going to hear from Hart, also Paul Jantz and Trooper. And also coming up in the next hour, Apple has just introduced an upgraded Siri. Oh boy, Siri's going to be able to do a ton of stuff for us. I'm going to explain all of that as well. Coming up, 94.9 The Wave.
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all chance, every little tier. 94.9 The Wave, 70s, 80s, and more. I'm MJ. Well, the upgraded Siri, S-I-R-I, will be able to do a whole bunch of things. And Apple says it's the biggest upgrade ever. Details on that coming up after Jimmy Buffett. Trooper next, but first the cars you might think. 94.9 The Wave.

0: into albums. That's a good thing, I think. I might use it for that. And even helping plan meals based on information stored on your device. Now, the company says Siri AI will work through a standalone app and will be integrated throughout Apple devices and apps. No word yet how much extra it's going to cost, if anything at all. Hey, maybe it just comes standard with your iPhone. It's the way it should be anyway. Sounds like it's going to be kind of like a personal assistant. Just, again, be careful. It will have access to a lot of your information. Coming up for us next, Def Leppard and Toronto.
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94.9 The Wave with Def Leppard. Pour some sugar on me. I'm MJ. Well, when it comes to summer vacations, is there anything better than a staycation, especially here? I'm going to give you all those details. The push is on after Toronto. Your daddy does.

0: Stones and Start Me Up on 94.9 The Wave. Well, here we are into the final days of our contest, Escape to the Cape. Win the ultimate Cape Breton staycation. When I think of summer vacation, I'll go to Newfoundland to see my daughter from time to time, yes, but mostly I just want to stay close to home and enjoy our beautiful beaches and our campgrounds, and here's your chance to win it. So Monday, June 15th, that's the draw date for Escape to the Cape, so get in on this. 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Monday is the day that we're going to be making that draw. The ultimate staycation includes a two-night stay at Waterview Campground Cabin in Chetty Camp, the Inverary Resort in Bedeck, Pilot Whale Chalet in Chetty Camp, the Lakes Golf Club and Resort in Ben Yon, and Green Fees, too, from the island's finest golf courses. 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
7: Mix of sun and cloud this afternoon with a high of 23, mainly cloudy this evening, chance of showers, and a low of 10. A mix of sun and cloud for tomorrow and a high of 23. That's your weather. 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

0: 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Bring your plants to a yard sale. Why? Well, I'll tell you why coming up on MJ's Heroes. They're doing really good things. We're also going to hear from Supertramp, Santana, and the Tenants. 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
4: Well, good afternoon. Multiple fire departments from across the South Shore on the scene of a large structure fire in a two-story multi-unit house in downtown Bridgewater this afternoon. Bridgewater police were urging people to avoid King Street between Dufferin and Shipyard's Landing as roads in the area remain closed. First responders from Bridgewater were on the scene over the noon hour. Other departments were called in for mutual aid. They included crews from the Annapolis Valley and from Queens County. Mayor David Mitchell says residents should stay away from the area so emergency crews can work safely without obstruction. There's been no word yet on any injuries or the cause of the fire that was called in at around 11:45. The fire has destroyed a home in West Hants. That blaze broke out around 2:30 this morning on Highway 215 in Somerville. There was no one in the home at the time, and there are no injuries. Fire crews say the house and surrounding buildings are destroyed, and the cause is under investigation. More than 50 groups across the province are urging the Houston government to speed up efforts to protect 20% of the province's land by 2030. At the current pace, the target will not be met until 2041, 11 years late. Conservation leaders say the government is dragging its feet and ignoring more than 30 community-nominated sites of high conservation value. They also express concerns over public comments suggesting possible development in existing parks and protected areas. Groups are calling for stronger collaboration with the public and the Mi'kmaq to honor the legislated commitment. More Nova Scotians with disabilities are moving out of institutions and into community living as the province marks the third year of its Human Rights Remedy Program. The province says the number of people living in institutions dropped by 301 since early 2023. That's a reduction of 35%. Opportunities and Social Development Minister Susan Corkum-Greek says the focus is shifting from planning to delivering meaningful change in people's daily lives. And she was asked if people who don't want to leave an institution will be forced out of those institutions.
5: The system that has been put together, the various levels of support that folks are going to have in addressing the choices that they may have never thought would be possible in their lives, that they can be won over to those possibilities.
4: The province is legally required to end systemic discrimination in disability supports by March of 2028. The province also closed the Harbor Glen facility and introduced a policy banning new admissions to group homes and developmental residencies. The province's opposition leader in Kentville today for a Save Our Libraries event. Claudia Chender says government needs to listen and to adequately fund rural libraries. And the move to reduce funding and then later give back on some of those cuts is not an acceptable resolution.
6: Absolutely not. I mean, I think you know, we have seen a number of cuts in the last several months. And, you know, in the name of fiscal responsibility, this is not fiscal responsibility. Libraries are essential community infrastructure, and they need to be appropriately funded, which they haven't been for a very long time.
4: Library leaders across the province are warning that more service reductions and possible branch closures could be on the horizon unless changes are made to the province's funding model. The deputy warden from Richmond County has become the first official candidate for the leadership of the Nova Scotia Liberal Party. Amanda Mobberkett says her background in community economic development will help rebuild the party. The Liberals were reduced to just 2 seats after the last provincial election. Mobberkett says she's taking a grassroots approach to bring people together. Nomination deadline, July 28th. The party will choose its new leader, November 21st. Former PC Cabinet Minister Becky Druin recently announced she was joining the Liberals after sitting as an independent. She signaled she'll be running for the leadership, but hasn't officially been nominated. And Sydney Mines will be hosting this year's Davis Day commemoration tomorrow to honor slain coal miner William Davis. An ecumenical service begins at 10 a.m. at Trinity Anglican Church, followed by a wreath-laying ceremony at the Miners Memorial Park at 11. Federation of Labor President Melissa Marsman is the guest speaker. Cape Breton politicians and a United Mine Workers representative will also speak. Davis was shot and killed by company police during a 1925 miner strike in New Waterford. The annual event remembers his sacrifice and the fight for better working conditions. In sports, the Red Sox are in Tampa Bay this afternoon. The Yankees play in Cleveland, also in a matinee. This evening, the Blue Jays take on the Phillies. In the NBA final, the Knicks lead the Spurs 2-1. And now you're up to date. I'm Sheldon McLeod.
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2: Mainly cloudy this evening with a chance of showers overnight and a low of 10. For tomorrow, a mix of sun and cloud and a high of 23. Looking ahead to Friday, a mix of sun and cloud and a high of 14. That's your weather. 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

0: 94.9 The Wave with the Northern Pike. She ain't pretty. Time for MJ's Heroes, and it's everybody involved with the plant and yard sale that's happening on Saturday. CBRL programs. 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Now, first of all, a lot of you have already donated some of your, I guess, perennials and things that, maybe you've been cutting back, and you'd like to pay it forward and offer them to somebody else to add to their garden. And that's been happening all this week. Now, here's the thing. On Saturday from 10 until 2, that's the big fundraising day. 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Hey, who doesn't need some extra perennials and things like that? 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MJ's Heroes coming up for us next on 94.9 The Wave, Super Tramp, and The Tenets.
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Supertramp with the logical song, 94.9 The Wave, 70s, 80s, and more. Are you going to be watching any of the FIFA World Cup? Well, yeah, absolutely, with Canada in it especially. But good news for Team Canada. I'm going to tell you all about that after Santana. The Tenants now with Sheriff on 94.9 The Wave.

0: How many times do you hear that song and you just love it every time? Hey, Santana and Rob Thomas with Smooth. I'm MJ. You're listening to 94.9 The Wave. Okay, so here's the good news for Team Canada getting into the FIFA World Cup this week. And that is Nova Scotia's own Jacob Schaffelberg has returned to full training with Team Canada after months of injury setbacks that, well, left his World Cup status in doubt. The Port Williams native underwent a sports hernia surgery in January, later suffered a hamstring injury, forcing him to miss much of the season. But thanks to that good old Nova Scotia determination and plenty of hard work, the 26-year-old is back with the national team ahead of our tournament opener. Schaffelberg currently plays professionally with Los Angeles FC and has represented Canada since 2020. So way to go, Jacob. Congratulations. And congratulations to his family, too. We'll be watching. We'll be cheering for sure. Coming up for us next on 94.9 The Wave, Prince and Bryan Adams.
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6: Mainly cloudy this evening with a chance of showers overnight and a low of 10. For tomorrow, a mix of sun and cloud and a high of 23. Looking ahead to Friday, a mix of sun and cloud and a high of 14. That's your weather. 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

0: 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Well, I have to say, 1986, we already played one of my favorite albums from 1986, and that's Genesis' Invisible Touch. We did that one Monday on Classic Albums, top to bottom, but you know what? My absolute favorite one is tonight. That is Steve Winwood's Back in the High Life. I remember having that cassette and playing it until it warped. I really did. Yeah, so Steve Winwood, Back in the High Life, top to bottom. We are celebrating the 40th anniversary of these incredible albums. Tomorrow night, it'll be Peter Gabriel's So and Huey Lewis and the News. We'll wrap it all up on Friday night, all starting at 6 o'clock. 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Coming up for us in the next hour, Knuckleheads in the News, also the All Ladies Feel Good Drive Home. Today, Madonna, Gino Vannelli, and Rod Stewart.
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3: Good afternoon. Fire crews spent most of the afternoon battling a blaze in an apartment complex on Bridgewater's Main Street. Now, the fire broke out around 11:45 this morning on King Street. Witnesses say the building was fully engulfed in flames with smoke billowing into the sky. Now, the fire appears to have spread to a neighboring building. Everyone is believed to have made it out safely. There are as many as 17 fire departments from three counties helping, including ones from the Annapolis Valley in Queens County. Now, police have closed King Street between Dufferin Street and Shipyard's Landing. The cause is unknown. Amanda Mombourquette is the first person to officially announce they want to become the next leader of the Nova Scotia Liberal Party. The St. Peter's Cape Breton councillor and former Richmond County warden says the party needs a fresh leader who will put members at the center and rebuild from the ground up. A business graduate from St. FX, Mombourquette brings experience in economic development, small business advocacy, and workforce planning. She's led efforts on health recruitment, housing, and environmental protection in Cape Breton. She says a grassroots approach will help create the best path forward for Nova Scotians. Liberals will choose her leader at a convention in November. The deadline for nominations is July 28th. Becky Druin signaled she was interested in running for the leadership but has not officially been nominated. Voters in the new riding of Shettacamp, Margaree's Pleasant Bay have the option to vote remotely by write-in ballot in the June 23rd election. By-election. Elections Nova Scotia says the team can visit voters at home or voters can ask a trusted person aged 18 or older to act as their agent. The deadline to apply for a mail-in ballot is Saturday at 6 o'clock. All ballots must be returned by 8 p.m. election day to be counted. Four candidates are running for the new district's first MLA seat. Claude Bourgeois for the PCs, Denis Cormier for the Liberals, Trevor Poirier for the NDP, and Nick Wauvert from the Green Party. The Provincial Court of Nova Scotia is welcoming Judge Christina McKinnon to the bench with a robing ceremony in Sydney on Friday. The event starts at 12:30 at the Sydney Courthouse and will be live streamed online. Judge McKinnon was appointed to the Provincial Court in February. A member of the Nova Scotia Bar since 1999, she previously worked as a Crown Attorney with the Public Prosecution Service and as a federal prosecutor in Sydney. She also served as a reservist conducting court-martial proceedings with the Canadian Forces. Nova Scotia has become the most expensive province for condominium and purpose-built apartment rents in Canada. A new Rentals.ca and Urban Nation report says the average rent in the province now sits at $2,343, just ahead of British Columbia. Giacomo Lattice of Rentals.ca says Atlantic Canada is bucking the national trend, with asking rents up 4.6% while they are falling in provinces like BC. And he notes Nova Scotia's vacancy rate is only 2.5%. That's below the level considered healthy for the market. The report says more housing supply is needed to ease pressure. Doctors Nova Scotia hopes all 20 graduates from Dalhousie University's new physician assistant program will stay in the province and help ease pressure on health care. Dr. Amanda McDonald-Green is the new president of Doctors Nova Scotia. She says physician assistants can play a growing role in team-based health home models. As she tells CTV, physician assistants will allow family docs to see more patients faster by handling exams, diagnoses, prescriptions, and urgent care. The two-year master's program, the first in Atlantic Canada, launched last year. The province invested more than $5.6 million to create it. Physician assistants remain a fairly or relatively new addition to Nova Scotia's healthcare system. Prime Minister Mark Carney meeting virtually with Canada's premiers today as key political and trade issues continue to build. The talks come ahead of next month's review of the Canada-US-Mexico Free Trade Agreement and as Ottawa prepares legislation aimed at online harms, including a proposed social media ban for young people. The meeting will also be the first gathering of premiers since Danielle Smith announced plans for a fall referendum on holding a future vote on Alberta's separation. Trade and energy issues are also expected to be on the agenda, including ongoing debate over proposed West Coast oil pipeline. And the Bank of Canada has held its key interest rate steady at 2.25% for the fifth consecutive decision. Governor Tiff Macklem says the economy remains soft amid U.S. trade tensions, geopolitical uncertainty, and higher global oil prices. And he notes inflation rose to 2.8% in April, is expected to hover near 3% in the coming months before easing back towards 2% target. Macklem says the bank will look past short-term energy-driven price increases, but stands ready to prevent inflation from becoming entrenched. The central bank is balancing support for a weaker economy against the risk of rising prices. In sports, the Red Sox from Tampa Bay this afternoon, the Yankees playing Cleveland. And this evening, it's the Blue Jays taking on the Philadelphias. In the NBA final, the Knicks are leading the Spurs 2-1. Now you're up to date. I'm Sheldon McLeod.
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6: Mainly cloudy this evening with a chance of showers overnight and a low of 10. For tomorrow, a mix of sun and cloud and a high of 23. Looking ahead to Friday, a mix of sun and cloud and a high of 14. That's your weather. 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

0: 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I'm MJ. Knuckleheads in the news coming right up. Going to England today, a burglar there learned the hard way that crime doesn't pay, especially if you can't see. That story on Knuckleheads in the news after Gino Vannelli. The Hooters coming up, but first Madonna on the All 80s Feel Good Drive Home, 94.9 The Wave.
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0: 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I'm MJ, and it's time for our Knuckleheads in the News on 94.9 The Wave. First of all, a big thank you to Sydney Memorial Chapel powering up the All 80s Feel Good Drive Home. Okay, our knucklehead is in England today. He's a burglar, and he learned the hard way that crime doesn't pay, especially if you can't see. So police say a man broke into a home, but during the burglary, he accidentally dropped his glasses. And he couldn't find them. Yeah, he really needs his glasses to see. So he gave up on the burglary and left the house empty-handed. But the story gets better. A short time later, he actually returned to the house and asked the homeowners if they had seen his glasses. Shockingly, they declined to help. Yeah, shockingly. The would-be thief walked away, squinting into the distance. Police soon found him nearby, having trouble seeing where he was going. And he is busted. Coming up for us next on 94.9 The Wave, Blondie and Stars on 54.
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0: Mars on 54. If you could read my mind. Well, if you could read mine, actually, you don't have to. I'm just going to say it. Happy birthday if it's your birthday today. Hope you're having a wonderful day. 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Thank you, Cass's Kitchen, 188 Charlotte Street. Not only that, but you can get your child's wishes, your spouse, or maybe you yourself. Heather loves doing that at 7:50 every weekday morning. Our celebrities today include Kay Flannery, 62. She's been in a lot of things, including The Office, Dancing with the Stars. Elizabeth Hurley is 61. Bill Burr, comedian. He is 58. Lee Bryce, country singer. He's 47. Kate Upton, supermodel. She is 34 today. And I have something to mention on this day in history. This one gets me. It really does. And might get you too if you're a fan of The Sopranos. Yeah, it was on this day 19 years ago, 2007. The last scene of the HBO series, The Sopranos, Don't Stop Believin' by Journey. And we all know how it ended. Just cut to black. Oh, man. We're all still hurting over that one, aren't we? Coming up for us next on 94.9 The Wave, London Beat. You've been injured,
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7: Mainly cloudy this evening with a chance of showers overnight and a low of 10. For tomorrow, a mix of sun and cloud and a high of 23. Looking ahead to Friday, a mix of sun and cloud and a high of 14. That's your weather. 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

London Beat, I've been thinking about you, 94.9 The Wave, 70s, 80s, and more. Also on this day in history, 23 years ago, the Spirit Rover is launched. Yeah, 2003. So exciting. Beginning NASA's Mars Exploration Rover mission, which has continued, too, with the Opportunity Rover, launched in 2004. Coming up for us next on 94.9 The Wave, we're going to hear from Sister Sledge. But first, Eric Carmen, Hungry Eyes, 94.9 The Wave.

0: Got all my sisters with me. We are family here on 94.9 The Wave, aren't we? Thank you for listening and being part of our family. And straight ahead, as mentioned, classic albums top to bottom, celebrating the 40th anniversary of my favorite album from 1986, and that is Steve Winwood, Back in the High Life. That gets underway here starting at 6. All brought to you by East Coast Pro Wrestling. Thanks again for listening. I'm MJ. Enjoy the rest of your evening.
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7: Mainly cloudy this evening with a chance of showers overnight and a low of 10. For tomorrow, a mix of sun and cloud and a high of 23. Looking ahead to Friday, a mix of sun and cloud and a high of 14. That's your weather. 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